golden rubbers in these denim pockets. On my waist there's a black Glock. 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

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She said I love our friendship. 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And if you ever got a sign from my eyes, girl, just know I meant it. 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
1: Fingertips fell down your back till I found your spine. Am I still alive? Vilified by my sinful eyes. 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
0: Long strolls behind Abbey Road. 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It's properly horrifying the way that you stare me through space and time, a contortion of ions. The way that I see it, the bed that you sleep in, for me there's no portion of lying.
1: Absorbed in the nightfall. Let bygones be bygones, so I crawl home with no shoulder to cry on. No crushes, no house to send flowers. 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
0: And on the banks of these rivers, these poems were written for miles about the boy who chased the sunset in his unsettling trials.
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0: Odoy tzak iga mi machin jeje kakuy. 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